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1: I love doing the Wednesdays. 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And this one was a big part of the ska revival back in the 80s, the early 80s. Madness, Our House, Jack 94.5.

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2: When I hear this one, it always reminds me of Tommy Boy. Rest in peace, Chris Farley. This is a great track. Tim Buck 3, The Future's So Bright. 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
14: 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I'm Whitney.
0: He knows a few things about music. And probably a couple things about other stuff, too. 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

94.5. Locker, thanks for hanging out with me tonight. I haven't mentioned this yet, and I've meant to. Stuff the Bus, another massive success. Over 300,000 meals donated. Unbelievable, and we couldn't have done it without you. 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We'll definitely be doing that again next year. The Cars, you might think, on Jack.

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1: Pink Floyd fans, if you're a big fan, listen to this song. And maybe you've heard this before, but David Gilmour helped produce this one. And you can kind of feel it. I don't know. When I found that out, I listened to it back and I was like, oh, there is kind of a Pink Floyd-ish feel to this one. 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
2: 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A funk track from Sly Fox. 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
1: 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And John Fogerty will pop by to give us the lowdown on how he managed to write and record an incredible 3 albums in 1 year for CCR.
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Fauci. This is Jack 94.5. My name is Locker. If you missed it, last week we announced Nickelback. That show's happening in Saskatoon in April. Got to give them something every once in a while. And tickets, by the way, if you are going to drive up and go see that show, go on sale tomorrow. This is Nickelback's Photograph on Jack.

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1: This might be a Mandela effect, but I always thought that this next song, Thomas Dolby, She Blinded Me With Science, was in one of my favorite 80s movies, Weird Science, but it wasn't. The song that was in that movie, the John Hughes movie, was Weird Science by Oingo Boingo. But I always thought this was in... Anyway, we can move on. Here it is on Jack 94.5.

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3: So at one point, Vanilla Ice was cool, right? And then he wasn't cool. He's cool again, though, right? Asking for a friend. Vanilla Ice, Ice.

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2: 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Metal Health, Quiet Riot. 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Come on, feel the noise. 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

1045. 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That's it for me, and I always sign off with a quote, one of my favorite quotes of the day. Roger Moore, he was born in 1927, so that would have made him 99 today. That's right, yeah, because easy math, Lock. He played James Bond in 7 films. He was quite a character as well, and this was one of his quotes. 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I also do my own lying. That's it for me, April Wine. Tonight is a wonderful time. 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
2: Shannon, Marion, you're our Huckleberry. Are you ready? Here we go. For $50, Shannon Marion, home hairstylist. Name that tune.
3: Living on a Prayer, Bon Jovi.
2: Well, yes. We played you half the song. All right. $50 was easy. Shannon, are you going to double your money?
3: Of course.
2: Of course you're going to double your money. What do you think this is? Some chop shop? No, it's a classy hair salon at home. We take risks. Okay. Are you ready?
3: Mm-hmm.
2: For $100. Shannon Marion. Name that tune.
3: Oh, wow. I couldn't hear that.
2: Okay, let's rewind. Name that tune.
3: Come Sail Away, Styx.
2: There you go. There you go. Come Sail Away. Okay, Shannon, you're doing very well for your first time.
3: Thanks.
2: Let's just relax for a second. Sip our coffees. Talk a little bit. So, come here often? Yeah, this is where I work. How about you? No, this is your first time. That was great.
3: Delightful.
2: Delightful. So, now, do you have a name for your home hair salon? Or is it just Shannon's hair salon?
3: Just Shannon.
2: Just Shannon?
3: Yeah, because if you have a name, then you have to pay for that said name.
2: Oh, I got it. I got it. I got it. Okay. Then we shouldn't say the address.
3: Probably not, no. Thank
2: you. Well, we won't. If CRA is listening, and they often listen to Name That Tune to come and collect the taxes on the money. All right, you've got $100. Shannon, what are you going to do?
3: Oh, we're going to go again.
2: We're going to go again.
3: Absolutely.
2: Absolutely. Here we go. For $200, Shannon Marion, name that tune.
3: Oh, Blondie?
2: Mm-hmm.
3: One Way or Another.
2: We got it. Okay. Someone must have given you that.
3: I had a little bit of help, yep. A
2: little help from your friends, that's good. You want to name the friend?
3: Actually, there was probably about... Four different people messaging me.
2: Okay. All right. So this is good. This is good. We've got a team.
3: This is really good.
2: The home hairstyle team. Okay. Yeah. So, Shannon, you've got $200. This is pretty good. This is a good...
3: $400, please.
2: Oh, enough of me yammering. Here we go. For $400 from her home hair salon in Richmond Place, Shannon Marion, name that... tune.
3: Michael Jackson, Black or White.
2: Wow. You didn't get any checks, but you knew that one.
3: I absolutely did.
2: Wow. I think we've got quite an ensemble of music savants all working together with you. And Shannon, you're no slouch. So the question I have for you, you've got $400.
3: Mm-hmm.
2: I don't think we've had a home hairstylist get to 800 ever.
3: Oh.
2: And you've got a good team behind you.
3: I do. I'm thinking.
2: Shannon.
3: We have a convocation that we're going to have to go to in Vancouver.
2: Oh, wow. Who's convocating in Vancouver?
3: Our daughter from geology. And, you know, that $400 will pay for a night in a hotel.
2: Wow. That is a very valid point. But $800 would pay for two nights. Don't you want to spend two nights with your daughter?
3: Oh, we will, but...
2: All right, Shannon, it's all up to you. You can take the money and run, and then we'll play for fun. We'll just play for fun, or you can chance it all.
3: No, let's play for fun.
2: You gonna take the money?
3: Yippers!
2: Congratulations! Awesome, Shannon Marion! You've got $400. Now, let's see if you could have got $800. Are you ready?
3: Yippers! Whoa. Yeah. Not a clue.
2: That would have been Modern English. Wow. Shannon Marion, congratulations. You got $400.
3: Thank you.
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0: 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Because yes, you want your kid to learn math and reading and all the school stuff, but you also want them to learn how to be a good human. How do you make a friend? How do you be a good friend? How do you notice when somebody's being left out? Be part of a community, solve a problem, work through a disagreement. These are life skills, and that's something I really love about Care for Kids. Their before and after school programs aren't just coloring pages and killing time in the gym before mom or dad show up. 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They're building character because we're not just raising kids who know stuff, we're raising people. And I love that Care for Kids understands the difference. Before and after school is a lot of hours in a kid's life. Make those hours count.
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12: 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I'm Whitney. Jack.

0: Queen, Mike the Flu, we'll be talking about.
1: Okay.
0: Coming up, COVID, the flu, whatever we call it now.
1: Okay.
0: It's apparently bad this year.
1: Speaking of which, I've got it. I've got the tingles right here. I should say where I'm pointing. I've got the tingles.
0: Makes great radio. Right here. Where's that, Sherry? That's that's not the flu. That's athlete's foot, Sherry.
1: Okay.
0: Depending where you're pointing.
1: Stop. I've got the tingles. I'm pointing to my sinuses. It wants me. It's not getting me. I did the Greens Plus this morning.
0: Oh,
1: I drank the powder, the lawnmower sludge in the orange juice this morning. It'll be gone by tomorrow.
0: You might as well have just chomped on some garlic and butchered a fatted calf.
1: Okay.
0: Greens Plus is hocus pocus.
1: All right.
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Throw in a little bass. Throw in some keyboards. And vocals. It all adds up to Regina's greatest hits. On

0: Attention, everyone. It's now time for Sherry and Woody's morning announcements.
1: Will this year's flu season be a doozy? Well, it's looking that way. According to microbiologist Dr. Joseph Blondo, he says healthcare providers are scrambling after an early appearance of official cases.
2: A lot of people have been feeling unwell, a little coughy, achy, maybe some sniffles and whatnot.
1: Flu shots can now be booked at pharmacies and health clinics across the province.
3: We're getting a look at what Brandt has in mind for the real district, and it's a whopper of a plan, yeah. Sherry. Six venues, including a sports bar, a speakeasy, and an Italian restaurant. The largest spot will be a two-story performance venue seating 1,500 guests. It'll be named after our friend and family member, blues artist Jack Semple.
1: Didn't have this on my 2026 bingo card.
4: 10,000 cheer the end of the epical flight as the Lady Lindy slides into a perfect landing.
1: It appears they may have found legendary pilot Amelia Earhart's plane. A group of researchers think they've spotted the wreckage off a remote island halfway between Australia and Hawaii. She went missing in 1937 while trying to become the first person to fly around the equator.
3: I'll believe it when I see it, and when those dudes from Oak Island actually find something.
1: Jer talks about that all the time.
3: Last time they watched, they found Noah's Ark being hugged by a Sasquatch.
1: Good.
3: Well, the Saskatchewan Rough Riders, they'll be back in the practice field today with Saturday's game against the Alouettes on their minds. The green and white could clinch a playoff berth or miss the playoffs entirely. Welcome to the CFL. It just depends how a bunch of other teams perform as well. The Riders could secure their spot in the postseason with a win combined with either a Bombers or Stampeders loss.
1: The Dodgers are one loss away from being swept from baseball playoffs.
3: I don't care, but I care about the Dodgers not winning.
1: Milwaukee beat LA 6-2 last night to give them a 3-0 lead in the NL Championship Series. In the American League, the Rays and Guardians have won a game apiece heading into today's Game 3.
3: And it's been a tough season so far for Philly fans. The Flyers have lost their first 8 games of the season, making it the worst start in the franchise's 59-year history. They're hoping for a W in Detroit tonight.
1: Well, barbecue cover.
3: Enjoy your new family barbecue cover.
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0: hard for the Rams to turn their season around. The Regina Rams hosting, is it the University of Alberta?
1: Alberta Golden Bears tonight. By the way, the Rams' first Thursday nighter at home in 10 years. Mosaic Stadium. Let's cheer them on.
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0: Sherry and Woody, Regina Pats. 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
1: This is Tracy.
0: Hey, Tracy, I love your song.
2: Yeah.
0: Let's see if I can sing it. Tracy. I think I sing your name better than you sing your name.
1: Well, you know what? There is a song actually called Tracy. Tracy, it's your birthday. It's actually on YouTube, and it's from like the 70s, and it's pretty awesome. Just
0: okay, well, now stop everything. Speaking of being off track, I have to find this. Hold on.
2: We were talking about this for the last day, and you hit the button. If you say the word online, Tracy, Woody has to search it.
0: Tracy, what's it called? Just Tracy the song?
1: Tracy. Just search Tracy. Yeah, that's it.
0: Oh, this is upbeat.

0: I never knew.
1: Hold on. I'd love to know what you do that bounces off the ceiling. We don't have time.
0: That's only for a few people to know.
2: Listen, okay? Tracy, if you were the star of your own sitcom, you've already got your own intro music. Like right there, boom.
0: Yep. See, that's my life as a sitcom, actually. But distractions. Okay, like there, we just went down three rabbit holes. So when I'm at work, I've got to go on Amazon for supplies or different things, or the Costco Instacart for stuff for the office. And oh my God, don't open the Amazon or Costco doors.
2: Yeah.
0: I'm gone.
2: I get distracted when I'm online as well. In person, I don't make impulse buys. But if I see it online at Costco.ca, I'm like, I got to order that. I need that.
0: Well, if they make you taste it, you will buy it. You know that.
2: Is that the thing? Is that what the samples are about?
0: Yeah. How many times have you had a sample and not, oh, that's really good, we need four of these? You know? Well, you do that, I'm sure.
1: You thought the samples were just to be hospitable? not a shopping strategy?
2: No, I thought they were being nice.
0: Thank God.
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0: Nazareth, this flight tonight, giving me Jingle Bell vibes at the end there. I love that.
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2: How you doing today?
1: Well, I'm doing. I'm doing all of it.
2: That's good. This is Biker Mike.
1: Oh, Biker Mike. Good. I'm glad I wasn't doing all of it in front of someone else.
0: Okay. Something, speaking of which, that gets you office off track. You got one?
2: When I'm at the office, it is the notifications on my cell phone going off constantly.
1: Oh.
0: The little text bleeper.
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0: I turn off my sounds on my phone because we're doing a radio show, but then I get in trouble from my family members who are trying to get a hold of me, and I don't respond for hours.
2: I totally agree, because my wife, when she goes to work, she shuts off her ringer and then forgets to turn it back on when she leaves work, and I can try for hours to get a hold of her and won't until she picks up her phone to look at it.
1: And there's 75 missed phone calls from Mike.
2: Yes.
1: And all you wanted to do is tell her to bring milk home.
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0: everyone. It's now time for Sherry and Woody's morning announcements.
1: Well, health officials are predicting this cold and flu season could be a tough one. Microbiologist Dr. Joseph Blondeau, who sounds like he has an island where he mixes the DNA of animals and people, says that it's because a public health alert detected the flu in Canada weeks ahead of the vaccine being ready.
2: We're now scrambling to try and get as many people immunized as we can, just in anticipation that this virus is already here.
1: Those flu shots can now be booked at pharmacies and health clinics across the province.
3: There's a new scam that the RCMP want us to be aware of, because the criminals are pretending to be from the Mounties. The fake email says you are the subject of a cybercrime investigation, and if you don't email them back with all of your financial info, you could be charged.
1: Well, could we be seeing Corner Gas Part 2?
4: There's not a lot going on.
1: Not exactly. But an original 1937 North Star gas station in Indian Head has been restored for a new TV series called Copper Hill Road. Oh. It's like Dukes of Hazzard meets the Prairies.
3: Oh, cool.
1: With plenty of high-speed stunts, so it's basically a Saturday night in Indian Head. I mean, that's what it is. The 13-part series will be filmed entirely in Saskatchewan with all local cast and crew.
3: The Saskatchewan Rough Riders hoping to end that four-game slide this weekend. The rematch against the Alouettes is pretty much a must-win. Maybe not technically, but the green and white can clinch a playoff berth with a victory combined with either a Bombers or Stampeders loss.
1: Elsewhere in sports, tonight the NFL, it's a battle of the 3-2 teams in Denver. The Broncos, they host the Seattle Seahawks. And over in the NBA, the Toronto Raptors just signed the tallest player the franchise has ever had. 25-year-old, 7'5" center Jamarian Sharp comes from the G League. The G League is to the NBA as senior men's hockey played after 9 p.m. at night in rural rinks around Saskatchewan is to the NHL.
3: And with no playoff baseball, the Toronto Blue Jays are getting creative with things to liven up their stadium this winter. They're going to transform the Rogers Center into a temporary driving range. The experience will come to Toronto from January 20th to 24th and will be the first time Upper Deck Golf has visited Canada. Thanks to the win, the wreath on my door has taken a journey.
4: Maybe tomorrow, I want to settle down.
1: Gonna go solve crimes two blocks over.
3: Yeah. My decorations are your decorations as the wind gusts up to 80 clicks today. 7 is our high, but back to good tomorrow, 13 and 20 on Saturday.
1: Right now in Regina, despite all the wind, we don't have a wind chill. It's 5 degrees.
0: Free money is only moments away. 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
1: It's Wendy. What's up? So I didn't get a chance to talk to you guys the other day about my workplace distraction.
0: Yes.
1: I used to work in a gas station. And when I worked there, like, it was in a small town, so everybody knew everybody.
0: Right.
1: The customers would come in, and they would want to talk, and all of a sudden I would realize I had a lineup because I had stopped to talk to, like, everybody.
0: Oh, that is, so the customers were your distraction. Do you know, when I was young, I worked in my dad's restaurant back home. People would want to sit in my section, but it's because I'd put on a little comedy show of sorts.
2: Oh, yeah.
0: And I'd make puppets out of the serviettes, and I'd do crazy things. My dad would come over to me and say, Woody, you've got to serve the people. You can talk, but you've got to serve the people. And I said, yeah, Dad, no problem. I remember the day he fired me. I was doing cartwheels with a coffee pot in my hand.
2: What the hell is wrong with you? Well, Woody didn't turn over one table all day. He served one table. That's how long it lasted.
0: Eagles, Hotel California, Jack 94.5.

0: with Sherry and Woody. Good news, that giant sinkhole in the north end of Rochdale Park, up in the north end, they're finally fixing that.
1: Sherry, I have come to a disappointing and sad realization.
0: Oh, what?
1: I can only express this realization if I am to incorporate sad realization music.
0: Please do.
1: When I was 10, I made this list.
0: That list?
1: This list. When I was 10.
0: Okay.
1: Of the people I wanted to meet. Number one, Robin Williams.
0: Oh.
1: Number two, Hulk Hogan.
0: Oh boy.
1: Number three, John Candy. Number four, Norm MacDonald. Number five, Johnny Cash.
0: Stop!
1: No, I can't. Number six, Ozzy Osbourne. Number seven, Don Rickles. Number eight, Evel Knievel.
0: Oh my God.
1: And number nine, Mr. T.
0: Okay.
1: Everybody on my list of people I want to meet is dead.
0: Oh, hold on, Puberty Pete. Not so fast.
1: What? Every childhood hero I have is dead.
0: I pity the fool who thinks that Mr. T is dead, because I've got great news for you, pal. He is 74. He's alive and kicking.
1: What?
0: Yeah. Not only that, but there's a new documentary about him, like about how he got famous when he won a TV segment called Toughest Bouncer in America 2 years in a row.
2: I had promised my pastor, I said, when I win the contest, I would give him the money to buy food and clothes for the less fortunate people in the community. I didn't win because I was the roughest, the toughest, or the baddest. I feel that I won because my cause was greater than anybody else's cause.
0: Yeah.
2: My blessing came back in the form of Rocky III, because Sylvester Stallone saw the program and he said, hey, that guy's different and he can talk.
0: Just a couple weeks ago.
1: No.
0: Yep, he's alive and kicking.
1: What a Thursday triumph.
0: Yeah.
1: A simple little triumph for me.
0: He still would never want to meet you.
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0: Uptown Girl will blow all the way downtown this morning. It's that windy. Jack 94.5.
1: Hi, good morning. It's Amanda.
0: Hey, how are you?
1: I'm good. How are you?
0: Tremendous and terrific with our Thursday triumphs.
2: Yeah.
0: Mr. T's alive. Like,
2: we were just happy to find that out, you know?
0: There was a part of me when I heard that Mr. T was still alive that just, it grew 10 sizes. I know how the Grinch felt. Right. I've had this list for an awful long time. Pretty crisp for such a long time of having a list.
2: Yeah.
0: It's all the people I wanted to meet in my life. And my life would be complete if I meet all these people. Well, now I'm going to have to die to meet the majority of the people on this list.
2: Okay. Can you top Woody and his parts growing 10 sizes?
1: Well, in terms of the Thursday triumph,
0: yeah,
1: I can beat you. So nobody likes, you know, the icebreakers in the meeting room, right?
0: Yeah.
1: So I join the meeting via my computer. We're going to do an icebreaker. I can't unmute. They're calling on me, but I can unmute. So I literally can't participate. How's that for a Thursday triumph?
0: Oh.
1: Like,
0: did you break the mute button, or are you just outsmarting them by saying, I can't unmute, sorry guys?
2: Gesturing wildly.
1: You know, in my best IT advice, I'm sure that if I restart my computer, it'll probably work, but I'm not going to risk that in this meeting. I don't need to unmute now.
2: Just like future reference, I want my ice to remain unbroken. I want it. I want my ice to stay solid. I don't want to learn anything from under the surface about anyone.
0: Yeah.
1: Exactly.
0: I don't care if Brenda from accounting is an expert at macrame and does rug hooking on the weekend. That's her business, man.
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0: Attention, everyone. It's now time for Sherry and Woody's morning announcements.
1: You probably saw this splash across social media yesterday. We're getting a look at what Brandt has in mind for the real district, and it is a whopper of a plan. 6 venues, including a sports bar, a speakeasy, and an Italian restaurant. And the largest spot will be a 2-story performance venue seating 1,500 guests. It'll be named after family member and blues artist Jack Semple.
2: It's going to be called the Sempleplex. And Sean will be like, Jack, I named it after you. And Jack will be like, well, why didn't you call it the Jackplex? And Sean will be like, because that's dumb and I have all the money.
1: I don't think any of that has happened or will happen.
2: And a new TV series will be filmed right here in Saskatchewan, Copper Hill Road. Think Dukes of Hazzard Prairie style. Series creator, Ryan Douglas.
3: 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We have restored it back to a gas station for the TV show, but it's also a heritage property.
1: That's so cool.
2: The 13-part series will feature local actors, cast, and crew. So I'm moving to Indian Head to get my start.
1: Hey, there's a new scam that the RCMP want us to be aware of because the criminals are pretending to be from the Mounties. The fake email says you are the subject of a cybercrime investigation, and if you don't email them back with all your financial info and probably a couple Timmy's gift cards, you could be charged.
2: Well, the Saskatchewan Rough Riders. They're hoping to end a 4-game slide this weekend. The rematch against the Alouettes is pretty much a must-win. The green and white can clinch a playoff berth with a victory combined with either a Bombers or Stampeders loss.
1: Elsewhere in sports, tonight in the NFL, it's a battle of 3-2 teams in Denver. The Broncos host the Seattle Seahawks. Oh, and over in baseball, the Dodgers are one loss away from being swept from the playoffs. Milwaukee beat them 6-2 last night to go up 3-0. Oh, we've got a blustery day, Woody.
4: Oh, the wind is lashing low. And the trees are thrashing thrustily, and the leaves are rustling gustily. So it's rather safe to say
2: okay.
4: That it seems
2: okay, Winnie.
4: Turn out to be me.
2: Hurry up, Winnie.
1: Wrap it up.
4: Looks like a rather blustery day.
2: Okay, thanks. But,
4: it seems
2: okay.
4: Turn out to be feels that it will undoubtedly looks like a rather blustery day.
1: You're just singing about what I said, Winnie. I said blustery. That was unnecessary. Wind gusting to 80K at times today. 7 is our high, but 13 tomorrow and up to 20 on Saturday.
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0: Dolphins in the air tonight, a Pomeranian. Maybe a Chihuahua, it's that windy. Jack 94.5.
1: Good morning, Welter and Princess Diarrhea.
2: Okay, I see. Saw the video we posted on our social media.
0: Princess Diarrhea Nose, to be exact.
3: Welter?
4: Not Welter. Welter.
3: What's Welter?
4: I don't know.
3: That's a Welter.
4: What would I mean?
3: Oh, Princess Diarrhea Nose.
5: Oh, Princess Diarrhea. Okay.
2: Check us out on Instagram to learn more about what we named each other.
5: Yes.
2: Who's this?
5: This is Scott from Tisdale.
0: Hey, man. What's the story here?
5: Well, harvest is 77% done. No, I don't know.
0: The one time I don't ask you about harvest in Tisdale, you get all smart.
5: Yes. I'm talking about good news for the day.
0: Oh, your Thursday triumph.
5: Yes. So on the weekend, I had to sing O Canada at the Trojan game. That's not the good news. Tried on the suit jacket that I had worn all my teaching career that was slightly larger than I was, and it was tight.
0: Uh-oh.
5: Yeah. So I was feeling kind of like a junky monkey here for the rest of the week. And then this morning, I read, the world's heaviest pumpkin set a record at 2,856 pounds.
0: Okay.
5: That means 11 of me is this pumpkin. Like, I can't be that big if 11 of me fit inside of a pumpkin.
2: Are we measuring, like, horses with hands? It's peoples with pumpkins now?
5: This pumpkin is 11 Scots.
0: Yeah.
6: Sherry and Woody.

0: Seen them live more than once. Still one of my favorite bands. Sweet Ballroom Blitz. Jack 94.5.
1: Morning, guys. How's it going today?
0: Pretty okay. Who's this?
1: This is Jackie. I wanted to let you guys know about my little triumph.
0: Oh, your Thursday.
1: Yeah, my daughter kind of helped with this. I got to give Harmony some credit.
0: Okay.
1: We got pumpkins.
0: You got pumpkins? Okay.
1: Yes. We actually bought pumpkins before October the 30th, and there's, like, you know, the ugly, rotten ones left, and you got to go to five different
0: You got choice pumpkin selection.
2: Yeah, and they are planned.
1: Exactly, and they are beautiful. Like, oh. One has a little wart. I'm excited to put a face around.
0: Yeah. The nieces and nephews came out for Thanksgiving, and so in advance, I thought I need a little project for them. I bought pumpkins to carve. Mm. Like, I bought pumpkins because of that, like 3 weeks before I normally would. And you know, my children were mad because, well, they said, "You never did that for us, Dad. You would literally go at 5 o'clock on October 30th to pick us up pumpkins to carve." We ended up carving like one rotten pumpkin, a spaghetti squash, and a turnip.
1: I did one year. I had a white thing. I don't know what it was. Those gourds or whatever.
2: It was a jicama.
1: Yeah.
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0: at Leopard as Regina High School's Mark Soccer quarterfinals. Moving to the semifinals, we have Leboldus, Miller, Campbell, Riffle, Belfour, and Huda.
1: Well, Sherry, once you pop, you can't stop.
2: So for Halloween, Pringles is running an event where you can apply to win a lifetime supply of Pringles or 200 years worth. The only catch is that you have to agree to be cremated and then put inside one of their urns.
0: What? What?
1: This is a thing. This is a real thing.
0: Okay, let's think about this. Free chips for life.
1: Right.
0: If you are buried in a Pringles can urn, I mean, it doesn't matter to you once you're gone anyway. Who cares what you're buried in? I'm into this.
1: Yeah, but I can get more creative than a Pringles can. Like, why not put my ashes in a cookie jar? Give the grandkids one last surprise.
0: Aw, that's gross.
1: Or a piggy bank. Put my ashes in a piggy bank. It'd be the only time I ever saved anything in my entire life.
0: Okay, if we had to be buried in something we love, for me, it's so easy.
1: Mm.
0: Pumpernickel bread bowl with spinach dip in it. Maybe I didn't think this through.
1: So, wait, your ashes go to make the pumpernickel?
0: Nope.
1: And then we dip you in the spinach? Or are you the spinach dip?
0: It's obviously ornamental spinach dip. Nobody eats it. I'm just in there with it.
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12: Hey, good morning. It's Metcalf. How's it going?
1: We're good, man. What's going on?
12: Oh, I'm looking at my fridge between leftovers and the things I want to eat and I don't want to eat and the stuff that I want to eat, but I don't have all the proper stuff to eat it with. I just don't even know what's going to happen. Do I just not eat?
1: I don't know. I've been known to eat with my hands in cases of emergency.
12: Well, there is some chip dip in there. And this actually is a really good thing that you guys are talking about, because you're talking about if you die, where do you go?
0: Yeah. Okay. If you are buried in the thing you love the most, what would it be?
12: Well, I'm going to have to throw out the Philadelphia cream cheese herb and spice dip. It's probably my go-to. And what I enjoy about that dip, well, a couple things. One, my kids have such good dip etiquette that they know how to dip a proper dip when to dip, whose dip to use and whose dip not to use. So it's an important thing in my life. My family already knows.
1: Right. Now, I don't know a lot about cremation, and I don't know a lot about urns and such. I do know a lot about volume. I know a lot about space. And so I don't think you're going to even get in a giant tub a dip. Like, they won't be able to fit all the cremated Metsy.
0: You don't have to put all of the Metsy, just enough to dip.
12: And you know what? Now that it reminds me, there is two containers of dip. Get the big one. Get the, spend the $6. Get the big dip.
1: See,
12: at the very end, when you run out of chips, you take your finger and you scoop all the inside out and you lick it off. Like, that's my container.
1: You're going to look like you came from a Costco, because you're going to be like a variety pack. Like, if you're going to be bulk. It's going to be a whole bunch of Metsy and a whole bunch of dip containers, and then you can seal it all back up.
12: Hey, here lies Metsy. When you dip, I dip, we dip, right?
1: Steve Earle, Jack 94.5.

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1: Brought to you by Cowtown.
2: Will this year's flu season be a doozy? Well, it's looking that way. According to microbiologist Dr. Joseph Blondo, he says healthcare providers are scrambling after an early appearance of official cases.
3: A lot of people have been feeling unwell, a little coughy, achy, maybe some sniffles and whatnot.
2: Flu shots can now be booked at pharmacies and health clinics across the province.
4: We're getting a look at what Brandt has in mind for the real district, and it's a whopper of a plan, yeah. Sherry. Six venues, including a sports bar, a speakeasy, and an Italian restaurant. The largest spot will be a two-story performance venue seating 1,500 guests. It'll be named after our friend and family member, blues artist Jack Semple.
2: Didn't have this on my 2026 bingo card.
5: 10,000 cheer the end of the epical flight as the Lady Lindy slides into a perfect landing.
2: It appears they may have found legendary pilot Amelia Earhart's plane. A group of researchers think they've spotted the wreckage off a remote island halfway between Australia and Hawaii. She went missing in 1937 while trying to become the first person to fly around the equator.
4: I'll believe it when I see it, and when those dudes from Oak Island actually find something.
2: Jer talks about that all the time.
4: Last time they watched, they found Noah's Ark being hugged by a Sasquatch.
2: Good.
4: Well, the Saskatchewan Roughriders, they'll be back in the practice field today with Saturday's game against the Alouettes on their minds. The green and white could clinch a playoff berth or miss the playoffs entirely. Welcome to the CFL. It just depends how a bunch of other teams perform as well. The Riders could secure their spot in the postseason with a win combined with either a Bombers or Stampeders loss.
2: The Dodgers are one loss away from being swept from baseball playoffs.
4: I don't care, but I care about the Dodgers not winning.
2: Milwaukee beat LA 6-2 last night to give them a 3-0 lead in the NL Championship Series. In the American League, the Rays and Guardians have won a game apiece heading into today's Game 3.
4: And it's been a tough season so far for Philly fans. The Flyers have lost their first 8 games of the season, making it the worst start in the franchise's 59-year history. They're hoping for a W in Detroit tonight. Your sports, Sherry, for Anderson's Auto Sales. 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
2: Well, barbecue cover.
4: Enjoy your new family barbecue cover.
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0: Thirsty Thursday, Jack 94.5, who's this?
1: Hey, it's Lori.
0: How are you, Lori?
1: Not too bad. How are you?
0: Well, we're just sitting around talking about nothing, which is sort of what we do all the time. Really, we should have named this show Coffee Row.
2: Oh, yeah.
0: Like, why didn't we name it Coffee Row? It's just nonsense, and nothing we say matters anyway.
1: Well, that's kind of true.
2: Okay, well, what sort of nonsense are you calling about?
1: So you guys are talking about how people would want to be cremated.
0: Look, and apparently if you win this contest, they give you a fancy Pringles cylinder, and then you get Pringles for life, but then you have to be buried in the cylinder.
1: Okay, well, I'm a huge Christmas fan, and I've got, like, a collection of snow globes. So, like, I could be cremated and put into a snow globe, and then every Christmas my kids could just, like, shake the snow globe and be like, Merry Christmas, Mom!
2: Okay, can I just say, though, like, from all the ashes I've ever seen, it would be Merry Clumpmas, because they're not really sparkly.
0: You'd have to add a little...
1: Well, we could just add some glitter.
0: Yeah, you'd have to add some glitter. It's like, oh, look, it's like the fallout from a nuclear winter.
3: Sherry and Woody.

0: Bros, we got the beat, and we've got a rare Thursday nighter with our Regina Rams. They're playing at Mosaic Stadium tonight. The Alberta Golden Bears coming to town. Kickoff 7 o'clock.
1: Jack 94.5.
2: Hey, it's Allie calling.
1: What's going on?
2: Oh, not much. I got two puppies last week.
0: What?
1: Really?
2: Yeah.
0: What kind?
2: Black lab mix.
1: Oh, black lab mixed with insane is what you're going to have till they're two.
2: But I have four kids, so what's two more velociraptors?
1: Yeah. You know what, though? When you got a bunch of little kids, you know, them Labrador Retrievers kind of work their way in, and then they kind of fight for the crazy, and usually the kids out crazy them.
0: Yeah, true. Okay. Yeah.
1: Well, but I don't think your kid's going to chew your shoe up.
2: No, they wouldn't.
1: My little sister would chew shoes, but she didn't have enough bite power to really wreck them.
0: Okay.
2: That's fair.
0: This got weird. Were you calling to tell us about the crazy hierarchy in your house, Allie?
2: No, not so much. I was thinking about the crazy ways to get buried in your ashes or whatever.
1: Oh, yeah.
2: So a couple of years ago, I already told my kids that when I die, they're going to get my ashes made into jewelry and so I can haunt them.
0: Okay, it was nice for a moment, and then you said haunting at the end.
2: Yeah, I'm like, you may think that I'm not going to mother you from beyond the grave, but that's highly unlikely.
0: I hope my mom haunts me. Like, that would be nice. Carol would be a nice ghost. Your mom too, Woody.
1: Oh, my mom would be a great ghost, but then I don't want my mom watching me all the time. You know what I mean?
2: Leave the jewelry in the other room.
1: You didn't think of that.
0: No, I didn't.
1: Yeah, no. How would I know if my mom wasn't just sitting in the chair?
0: Uh-huh.
1: And like, what if I got up to some hanky or some panky? You know, and all my son and mother starts going, don't do that.
2: Yeah, well, you know, mothers have seen everything anyways, and they've probably done everything anyways too.
0: Mom, move that chair in the corners for someone else.
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0: Friday, Junior. Love it. Road work happening around town today. 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Crews are working between Norris Road and Birchwood Road.
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2: Good morning. How are you guys today?
1: We're okay. Who is this?
2: This is Adam from Rostern.
1: Okay, what's the story?
2: Well, Woody, I hear you want to be buried in a Pringles can.
1: Well, let's be clear. Not really. I just think that chips for life would be great.
2: Well, you see, I hate to break it to you, Woody, but you got to come up with something more original.
0: What? Why?
2: Because this has already been done.
1: Well, I think this is what is inspiring Pringles to advertise this.
2: The inventor of the Pringles can and the method of packaging Pringles in that can had his ashes buried in a Pringles can.
0: Okay, I'm just Googling this. Fred Bauer Jr. was so proud of designing the stackable chip packaging and cylinder, he asked his family to place part of his cremated remains inside one of the cans in 2008 when he died. That's amazing.
2: Yeah, and this is why I'm so good at trivia night.
1: Yeah, no, I see that.
2: I know things like this.
1: Well, you know, if I'm going to put myself in like in something, mm-hmm. what about like an Amazon delivery box? And then, you know, archaeologists would be like, this is an unopened Amazon delivery. What could this be? It's dead meat.
2: If you want to be buried in something that you use a lot of, Woody, why don't you get buried in like a bottle of Fireball or Jägermeister?
0: Just classy all the way to the end.
1: Yeah. Actually, knowing my kids, they will probably just go find one of my old whiskey boxes at the fancy whiskey. It won't even be fancy whiskey. It'll be 10-year-old Ballantines or something like that.
2: That is fancy.
3: Wake up! Waking up with Sherry and Woody. Jack 94.5.

0: 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It's now time for Sherry and Woody's morning announcements.
1: Brought to you by Access Communications.
2: Well, health officials are predicting this cold and flu season could be a tough one. Microbiologist Dr. Joseph Blondeau, who sounds like he has an island where he mixes the DNA of animals and people, says that it's because a public health alert detected the flu in Canada weeks ahead of the vaccine being ready.
3: We're now scrambling to try and get as many people immunized as we can, just in anticipation that this virus is already here.
2: Those flu shots can now be booked at pharmacies and health clinics across the province.
4: There's a new scam that the RCMP want us to be aware of because the criminals are pretending to be from the Mounties. The fake email says you are the subject of a cybercrime investigation, and if you don't email them back with all of your financial info, you could be charged.
2: Well, could we be seeing Corner Gas Part 2?
5: There's not a lot going on.
2: Not exactly. But an original 1937 North Star gas station in Indian Head has been restored for a new TV series called Copper Hill Road. Oh. It's like Dukes of Hazzard meets the Prairies.
4: Oh, cool.
2: With plenty of high-speed stunts, so it's basically a Saturday night in Indian Head. I mean, that's what it is. The 13-part series will be filmed entirely in Saskatchewan with all local cast and crew.
4: The Saskatchewan Rough Riders hoping to end that four-game slide this weekend. The rematch against the Alouettes is pretty much a must-win. Maybe not technically, but the Green and White can clinch a playoff berth with a victory combined with either a Bombers or Stampeders loss.
2: Elsewhere in sports, tonight the NFL, it's the battle of the 3-2 teams in Denver. The Broncos, they host the Seattle Seahawks. And over in the NBA, the Toronto Raptors just signed the tallest player the franchise has ever had. 25-year-old, 7'5" center Jamarian Sharp comes from the G League. The G League is to the NBA as senior men's hockey played after 9 p.m. at night in rural rinks around Saskatchewan is to the NHL.
4: And with no playoff baseball, the Toronto Blue Jays are getting creative with things to liven up their stadium this winter. They're going to transform the Rogers Centre into a temporary driving range. The experience will come to Toronto from January 20th to 24th and will be the first time Upper Deck Golf has visited Canada. Thanks to the win, the wreath on my door has taken a journey.
6: Maybe tomorrow I want to settle down.
2: Gonna go solve crimes two blocks over.
4: Yeah. My decorations are your decorations as the wind gusts up to 80 clicks today. 7 is our high, but back to good tomorrow, 13 and 20 on Saturday.
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0: Here are your hosts, Sherry and Woody.
2: And Sherry joining us this morning from Sasktel Central Install for the first time in over 8 months. Our friends led by Jason Elifson. Mr. Elifson, how are you?
3: Not too bad.
2: Not so bad at all. You going to win a bunch of money?
3: I don't know, man. You guys are getting tough.
4: Okay. Well, what happened last time you played?
3: I think I was a loser.
2: No one's a loser at Sasktel. That comes right down from HR. You're not allowed to be losers.
4: No.
2: Whoa. You're all winners.
3: All right.
2: All of you. Come on now. We need to have a team meeting and do one of those whoop-whoop dances so that everybody's happy.
3: Yeah.
2: Anybody else helping you today at Central Install?
3: Oh, we've got Summit, Wah, Dave.
4: Okay.
3: Owen.
2: Owen. Owen, that's a new person. Owen,
3: yeah.
4: That's a good team.
2: Okay, I knew there was somebody else. I thought either you'd had a small brain bleed or there was someone else coming.
3: No, they waltzed in the door here. Kenny.
2: Oh, my goodness. Let's get to the super serious rules.
4: I feel like the name that tune Pied Pipers. They all just started coming in once we started to play. Now, of course, these have changed slightly maybe since last time you played. We are going to play a clip of a song. It will be played once only, no replays. You guess the artist and the song title, you'll win $50. Both must be named correctly. And then you can decide if you want to hear another song clip and have a chance to double it. But if you get it wrong, game's over. And those judges, they do hang out over across the hall there.
2: They're sitting in there's one of those windows that they can see us, but we can't see them.
4: Yeah. Creepy.
2: But I can smell them over there, those judges. Smell them, and they got that time clock that they start.
4: Exactly.
2: It's terrifying.
4: Any questions at all, Jason?
3: No, we're going to start with the $800 one.
2: No! We got to make this dramatic. We got to build. We're going to start with $50. Are you ready?
3: We ready, guys?
5: Yep.
3: I guess,
2: Who's ready? Here we go. For $50, Jason Elifson from Sasktel Central Install. Name that tune. Burn it all
3: away. Going Cuts Like a Knife, Bryan Adams.
2: Yeah, I mean, that was, the judges really set you up for that one. Okay. Nerves are gone. You guys already have nerves of steel. I know, dealing with all that high voltage at Sasktel. That's a joke for those people who don't know there's low voltage on telephones.
3: There's some low, some medium. Yeah.
2: Yeah. Okay, good story.
4: Let's just stop the game and just continue this conversation. Jason
2: Elifson's TED Talk on voltage at Sasktel.
4: Okay, so $50, obviously, we're continuing on, right?
3: We got to go, yeah.
2: Here we go. For $100, Jason and the whole crew at Sasktel, Wah, Summit, Dave, Owen, Kenny. Name that tune.
3: Awkward Teenage Moves. Bob Seger.
2: Oh, yeah.
3: Night Moves.
2: Yes.
4: Nice.
2: Wow, you're rolling now, boys. You're rolling now.
4: Okay, so $100 will buy you a comfortable coffee break with you and all the guys there. What do you think? Are we stopping?
3: You got to keep going.
2: Keep going. That's that kind of bravery. The kind of bravery that you would expect from Central Install at Sasktel. That's the kind of bravery. You guys climb up tall ladders. You go and you dig through bushes to find the services. I don't know what you do there. Anyway. Okay. For $200, Jason Elifson from Sasktel. Name that tune.
6: That's the way you do it.
5: nothing.
3: Yeah, we're going money for nothing, Dire Straits.
2: Yeah. Somebody in the background, who is that?
3: Dave was the Chicks for Free guy.
2: Dave was... You guys got to call him Quick Draw Dave all week.
3: Yeah.
4: Okay. So this is getting real. $200. I wouldn't be sad if someone handed that to me. What do you think we should do?
3: Sherry? What would Sherry do?
4: What should Sherry do?
2: Sherry would go. Because she's a perpetual gambler.
3: Okay.
4: I would probably go shopping, to be honest. But what do you want to do?
3: We'll get on that bandwagon. We'll try 400.
2: Here we go. For $400... Jason Elofson, Wah, Summit, Dave, Owen, Kenny from Central Install at Sastel. Name that tune.
3: Comfortably Numb, Pink Floyd.
2: Yeah, that was... You all got that. I heard people yelling it everywhere.
4: Jeez. Holy cow, you got that instantly. How do you feel, Jason?
3: Pretty good. That if you could keep playing songs like that, we would.
2: I know.
3: Be good.
2: But do you think our judges are going to do that to you?
3: Yeah, we'll go once more here. Yeah,
2: we're going for 800. We haven't gone for 800 for a few weeks, Sherry.
4: Yeah, it's been a while. Are you sure?
3: Yeah, I think we'll try.
2: Here we go. For $800, our crew at Sastel Central Install, name that tune.
3: Supertramp.
2: No.
3: Let's say the Logical song.
2: I'm going to let you reframe your thoughts on that.
4: Mm-hmm, the whole thing.
2: Any other ideas? I don't want you to lock that in. That's the only help I can give you.
4: Yeah. We haven't even mentioned texters who are hearing you, family, friends, Jason Elofson. I'm sure you know people other than the guys in the room with you. They must be hitting you up on the text.
3: Aretha Franklin.
2: What song?
3: Magical Woman. I don't know.
2: Aretha Franklin what?
6: Aretha Franklin.
2: What?
4: What?
2: Aretha Franklin. What?
3: Respect.
2: Oh my! Yes! There was 1 second left.
4: I
2: need something stronger in my coffee.
4: You guys, that was wow. That was as close as it gets. Who said respect in the background there?
3: Dave
2: again.
4: Of course it was Dave.
2: Dave again. You know, if Dave doesn't get a promotion from Sastel, from Central Install to Far Left Install, then he's doing something wrong.
3: that would be true.
4: $800. How are you feeling?
3: Well, we're feeling pretty good, but...
2: Don't be
3: like
2: silly.
3: Always.
2: I would take the money and run.
4: I mean, they're on a roll.
2: Oh, Sherry, don't be the devil's advocate. You're not good at sitting on the left shoulder. What are you guys going to do?
3: Yeah, we're going to take the money.
2: Yeah, I would. Jason Elofson and Juan, Summit and Dave and Owen and Kenny from Sastel Central Install. Congratulations, you got $800. I don't remember the last time anybody's won $800. Yeah. This is exciting, but we can't let you go without finding out if you could have won $1,600 only one time. I think someone's won $1,600. Yeah. Let's just see. You guys ready for your $1,600 clip?
3: Yeah, we're ready.
2: Here it is.
4: I'm sorry, what? Was that the tinkle of some jam jars? What was that?
2: Any ideas?
3: No.
2: That would have been Pretty Woman.
4: Wow.
2: Guys, that was the most excitement I've had since, I don't know when, since Sherry fell down the other day and I had to help her up.
4: Congratulations, Jason.
3: Awesome.
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2: You probably saw this splashed across social media yesterday. We're getting a look at what Brandt has in mind for the real district, and it is a whopper of a plan. 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
2: I don't think any of that has happened or will happen.
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2: That's so cool.
3: The 13-part series will feature local actors, cast, and crew. So I'm moving to Indian Head to get my start.
2: Hey, there's a new scam that the RCMP want us to be aware of because the criminals are pretending to be from the Mounties. The fake email says you are the subject of a cybercrime investigation, and if you don't email them back with all your financial info and probably a couple Timmy's gift cards, you could be charged.
3: Well, the Saskatchewan Rough Riders. They're hoping to end a four-game slide this weekend. The rematch against the Alouettes is pretty much a must-win. The Green and White can clinch a playoff berth with a victory combined with either a Bombers or Stampeders loss.
2: Elsewhere in sports, tonight in the NFL, it's a battle of 3-2 teams in Denver. The Broncos host the Seattle Seahawks. Oh, and over in baseball, the Dodgers are one loss away from being swept from the playoffs. Milwaukee beat them 6-2 last night to go up 3-0.
3: Your sports for Camel Towing.
2: Oh, we've got a blustery day.
5: Oh, the wind is lashing lustily, and the trees are thrashing frustily, and the leaves are rustling gustily, so it's rather safe to say
3: that it seems Winnie.
5: Turn out to be feeling.
3: Hurry up, Winnie!
2: Wrap it up!
5: Looks like a rather blustery day.
3: Okay, thanks. But
5: it seems turn out to be feels that it will undoubtedly looks like a rather blustery day.
2: You're just singing about what I said, Winnie. I said blustery. That was unnecessary. Wind gusting to 80K at times today. 7 is our high, but 13 tomorrow and up to 20 on Saturday.
3: 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We didn't have a wind chill this morning here in Regina despite all the wind. We're sitting at 4 degrees.
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0: Sweet Dreams with Sherry and Woody. 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
2: Hey, it's Aaron.
0: Happy Thursday. What's going on?
2: Well, I've been listening to you guys talk about the guy who got buried in the Pringles can.
1: Well, okay, so, let's be clear on this, Sherry.
0: Yeah, so basically there's a contest running where you can win chips for life if you agree to be buried in a Pringles can. Woody's in.
2: Well, it wouldn't be the weirdest thing I've ever heard.
1: Okay.
2: My grandfather was obsessed with everything red. Everything he had was red. And when he was sick and in the hospital, he told us that he wanted to be cremated and buried in a red metal Edwards coffee tin.
1: What's an Edwards what?
2: The red Edwards coffee, the big metal tins with the plastic top.
0: You know it. This is 80s, 70s, 80s classic. It's the big metal can, but Edwards was a really popular brand back then.
2: And it was red, and like in his barn, every screw, every washer, every nail was kept in a red Edwards coffee can, and that is what he wanted to be put in when he was cremated.
1: Did you keep them around for a while, or did you put them in a box somewhere?
2: No, we put him in the red Edwards coffee can, and then we had a place to bury the remains.
1: Okay, good. Because he would hate to, you know, open up the old tin of screws and spill grandpa everywhere.
2: No, we didn't just throw him out in the barn between the nuts and the bolts.
3: Sherry and Woody.

0: Sweethearts with Sherry and Woody. Who's this?
1: This is Tracy.
0: Hey, Tracy, I love your song.
2: Yeah.
0: Let's see if I can sing
1: you.
0: Tracy, I think I sing your name better than you sing your name.
2: Well,
1: you know what? There is a song actually called Tracy. Tracy, it's your birthday. It's actually on YouTube, and it's from like the 70s, and it's pretty awesome. Just
0: okay, well, now stop everything. Speaking of being off track, I have to find this. Hold on.
2: We were talking about this for the last day, and you hit the button. If you say the word online, Tracy, Woody has to search it.
0: Tracy, what's it called? Just Tracy the song?
1: Tracy. Just search Tracy. Yeah, that's it.
0: Oh, this is upbeat.

0: I never knew.
1: Hold on. I'd love to know what you do that bounces off the ceiling. We don't have time.
0: That's only for a few people to know.
2: Listen, okay. Tracy, if you were the star of your own sitcom, you've already got your own intro music. Like right there, boom.
0: Yep. See, that's my life as a sitcom, actually. But distractions. Okay, like there, we just went down three rabbit holes. So when I'm at work, I've got to go on Amazon for supplies or different things, or the Costco Instacart for stuff for the office. And oh my God, don't open the Amazon or Costco doors.
2: Yeah.
0: I'm gone.
2: I get distracted when I'm online as well. In person, I don't make impulse buys. But if I see it online at Costco.ca, I'm like, I got to order that. I need that.
0: Well, if they make you taste it, you will buy it. You know that.
2: Is that the thing? Is that what the samples are about?
0: Yeah. How many times have you had a sample and not, oh, that's really good. We need four of these. You know, well, you do that, I'm sure.
1: You thought the samples were just to be hospitable, not a shopping strategy?
2: No, I thought they were being nice.
0: Thank God.
3: The shelves at the Regina and District Food Bank are full, and we couldn't have done it without you.
4: The total number of meals, are we ready?
2: Yes.
4: Are we ready? 335,885 meals.
3: Right on.
4: Yes.
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3: Red like
0: red
3: the color.
0: Red like the color. All right, red like the color. What's going down?
2: Oh, not much. You guys are looking for things that are distracting while you're working.
0: Yeah.
2: Yeah, you guys are.
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0: Well, we're going to give you better advice anyway. 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Huh? There's a truck coming.
2: Yeah, about it.
0: Red, look out for the logs that are rolling down the hill.
3: Breaker, breaker, one nut. 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
2: We're playing the Wallflowers, and we're not playing One Headlight. That's what I said to the boss today.
3: Oh. Calm down.
2: And I marched right in there. And in his office, and I said, we're playing the difference. Let's play the D. He says, so you read the music logs. I said, yes, you already programmed it. It's your 90s and 90s.

0: Great song. We don't hear from the Wallflowers very often. The Difference, it's your 90s at 9. Sherry, I have come to a disappointing and sad realization.
1: Oh, what?
0: I can only express this realization if I am to incorporate sad realization music.
1: Please do.
0: When I was 10, I made this list.
1: That list?
0: This list. When I was 10.
1: Okay.
0: Of the people I wanted to meet. Number one, Robin Williams.
1: Oh.
0: Number two, Hulk Hogan.
1: Oh boy.
0: Number three, John Candy. Number four, Norm MacDonald. Number five, Johnny Cash.
1: Stop.
0: No, I can't. Number six, Ozzy Osbourne. Number seven, Don Rickles. Number eight, Evel Knievel.
1: Oh my God.
0: And number nine, Mr. T.
1: Okay.
0: Everybody on my list of people I want to meet is dead.
1: Oh, hold on, Puberty Pete. Not so fast.
0: What? Every childhood hero I have is dead.
1: I pity the fool who thinks that Mr. T is dead, because I've got great news for you, pal. He is 74. He's alive and kicking.
0: What?
1: Yeah. Not only that, but there's a new documentary about him, like about how he got famous when he won a TV segment called Toughest Bouncer in America 2 years in a row.
2: I had promised my pastor, I said, when I win the contest, I would give him the money to buy food and clothes for the less fortunate people in the community. I didn't win because I was the roughest, the toughest, or the baddest. I feel that I won because my cause was greater than anybody else's cause.
1: Yeah.
2: My blessing came back in the form of Rocky III because Sylvester Stallone saw the program. And he said, hey, that guy's different and he can talk.
1: Just a couple weeks ago.
0: No.
1: Yep, he's alive and kicking.
0: What a Thursday triumph.
1: Yeah.
0: A simple little triumph for me.
1: He still would never want to meet you.
3: Sherry and Woody, Jack 90.

0: Black Velvet, a lot of miles with Sherry and Woody. Hey, who's this?
1: Hi, good morning. It's Amanda.
0: Hey, how are you?
1: I'm good. How are you?
0: Tremendous and terrific with our Thursday triumphs.
2: Yeah.
0: Mr. T's alive. Like,
2: we were just happy to find that out, you know?
0: There was a part of me when I heard that Mr. T was still alive that just, it grew 10 sizes. I know how the Grinch felt. Right. I've had this list for an awful long time. Pretty crisp for such a long time of having a list.
2: Yeah.
0: It's all the people I wanted to meet in my life. My life would be complete if I meet all these people. Well, now I'm going to have to die to meet the majority of the people on this list.
2: Okay, can you top Woody and his parts growing 10 sizes?
1: Well, in terms of the Thursday triumph,
0: yeah,
1: I can beat you. So nobody likes, you know, the icebreakers in the meeting room, right?
0: Yeah.
1: So I join the meeting via my computer. We're going to do an icebreaker. I can't unmute. They're calling on me, but I can unmute. So I literally can't participate. How's that for a Thursday triumph?
0: Oh.
1: Like,
0: did you break the mute button, or are you just outsmarting them by saying, I can't unmute, sorry guys?
2: Gesturing wildly.
1: You know, in my best IT advice, I'm sure that if I restart my computer, it'll probably work, but I'm not going to risk that in this meeting. I don't need to unmute now.
2: Just like future reference, I want my ice to remain unbroken. I want it. I want my ice to stay solid. I don't want to learn anything from under the surface about anyone.
0: Yeah.
1: Exactly.
0: I don't care if Brenda from accounting is an expert at macrame and does rug hooking on the weekend. That's her business, man. Elton John, Jack 94.5.

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1: Good morning, Walter and Princess Diarrhea.
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4: Princess Diarrhea knows, to be exact.
5: Welter?
2: Not Walter. Welter.
5: What's Welter?
2: I don't know.
5: That's what Welter.
2: What would I be?
5: Oh, Princess Diarrhea knows.
6: Oh, Princess Diarrhea. Okay.
3: Check us out on Instagram to learn more about what we named each other. Who's this?
1: This is Scott from Tisdale.
4: Hey, man. What's the story here?
1: Well, harvest is 77% done. No, I don't know.
4: The one time I don't ask you about harvest in Tisdale, you get all smart.
1: Yes. I'm talking about good news for the day.
4: Oh, your Thursday triumph.
1: Yes. So on the weekend, I had to sing O Canada, the Trojan game. That's not the good news. Tried on the suit jacket that I had worn all my teaching career that was slightly larger than I was, and it was tight.
4: Uh-oh.
1: Yeah. So I was feeling kind of like a chunky monkey here for the rest of the week. And then this morning, I read, the world's heaviest pumpkin set a record at 2,856 pounds.
4: Okay.
1: That means 11 of me is this pumpkin. Like, I can't be that big if 11 of me fit inside of a pumpkin.
3: Are we measuring, like, horses with hands? It's peoples with pumpkins now?
1: This pumpkin is 11 Scots.
4: Yeah.
0: Sherry and Woody.

0: 1-800-345. Join the conversation.
1: Hey, good morning. It's Metcalf. How's it going?
2: We're good, man. What's going on?
1: Oh, I'm looking at my fridge between leftovers and the things I want to eat and I don't want to eat and the stuff that I want to eat, but I don't have all the proper stuff to eat it with. I just don't even know what's going to happen. Do I just not eat?
2: I don't know. I've been known to eat with my hands in cases of emergency.
1: Well, there is some chip dip in there. And this actually is a really good thing that you guys are talking about, because you're talking about if you die, where do you go?
3: Yeah. Okay. If you are buried in the thing you love the most, what would it be?
1: Well, I'm going to have to throw out the Philadelphia cream cheese herb and spice dip. It's probably my go-to. And what I enjoy about that dip, well, a couple things. One, my kids have such good dip etiquette that they know how to dip, a proper dip, when to dip, whose dip to use and whose dip not to use. So it's an important thing in my life. My family already knows.
2: Right. Now, I don't know a lot about cremation, and I don't know a lot about urns and such. I do know a lot about volume. I know a lot about space. And so I don't think you're going to even get in a giant tub a dip. Like, they won't be able to fit all the cremated Metsy.
3: You don't have to put all of the Metsy, just enough to dip.
1: And you know what? Now that it reminds me, there is two containers of dip. Get the big one. Spend the $6. The big dip.
2: See,
1: at the very end, when you run out of chips, you take your finger and you scoop all the inside out and you lick it off. Like, that's my container.
2: You're going to look like you came from a Costco, because you're going to be like a variety pack. Like, if you're going to be bulk, it's going to be a whole bunch of Metsy and a whole bunch of dip containers, and then you can seal it all back up.
1: Hey, here lies Metsy. When you dip, I dip, we dip, right?
2: Nick Gilder, Jack 94.5.

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1: might I suggest you take the money and run?
2: Yeah, we're going to go.
1: Yeah, yeah, I think so.
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0: Sherry. And what are you, who's this?
1: Hey, this is Lori.
0: How are you, Lori?
1: Not too bad. How are you?
0: Well, we're just sitting around talking about nothing, which is sort of what we do all the time. Really, we should have named this show Coffee Row.
1: Oh, yeah.
0: Like, why didn't we name it Coffee Row? It's just nonsense, and nothing we say matters anyway.
1: Well, that's kind of true.
2: Okay, well, what sort of nonsense are you calling about?
1: So you guys are talking about how people would want to be cremated.
0: Look, and apparently if you win this contest, they give you a fancy Pringles cylinder, and then you get Pringles for life, but then you have to be buried in the cylinder.
1: Okay, well, I'm a huge Christmas fan, and I've got, like, a collection of snow globes. So, like, I could be cremated and put into a snow globe, and then every Christmas my kids could just, like, shake the snow globe and be like, Merry Christmas, Mom!
2: Okay, can I just say, though, like, from all the ashes I've ever seen, it would be Merry Clumpmas, because they're not really sparkly.
0: You'd have to add a little...
1: Well, we could just add some glitter.
0: Yeah, you'd have to add some glitter. It's like, oh, look, it's like the fallout from a nuclear winter.
2: Oh.
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1: Up next, Phil Collins has said he sometimes likes to channel and draw inspiration from other legendary drummers. And he says that this song is one of his attempts at a Ringo Starr drum part. Can you hear that? Here

Deuce and Bubba, let them play. Jack 94.5, it's your no-repeat workday. We gave away, finally, some big money with Jack 94.5's Double or Nothing. Name that tune earlier this morning with Sherry and Woody. Give you a replay coming up in just a sec. Could they have gotten more, though? Tom Petty, Learning to Fly, Jack 94.5.

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0: it all night. What's it gonna be, boy? Yes or no? What's it gonna be, boy? Yes or no? I can wait all night. What's it gonna be, boy? Yes or no? What's it gonna be, boy? Yes or no? Wait all night. What's it gonna be, boy? Yes or no? What's it gonna be, boy? Yes or no?
1: I'm asleep already.
0: What's it gonna be, boy? Yes or no? What's it gonna be, boy? Yes or no?

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1: Back in 1984, I went to see a concert with Jim Vallance, the guy I write a lot of songs with. And this was at the height of new wave music, when synthesizers were such a dominant force in pop music. Actually, they still are. But back then they were a new thing to guitars and drums. And I seem to recall one of us said the words, "The kids want to rock," while we were at the show. And it came to us that we should use that saying to write a kick-ass rock song. So the next day, that's exactly what we did. And after all these years, it's still on my set list, and it's a lot of fun to play. So here's "Kids Want to Rock" on

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0: ACDC, TNT, Jack 94.5. It is your no-repeat workday. Well, Jason Elofson and the crew at Sastel, they won big this morning, $800 with Jack 94.5's Double or Nothing, Name That Tune. But could they have won more?
1: Congratulations, you got $800. I don't remember the last time anybody's won $800. Yeah. This is exciting, but we can't let you go without finding out if you could have won $1,600. Only one time. I think someone's won $1,600. Yeah. Let's just see. You guys ready for your $1,600 clip?
2: Yeah, we're ready.
1: Here it is.
3: I'm sorry, what? Was that the tinkle of some jam jars? What was that?
1: Any ideas?
2: No.
1: That would have been Pretty Woman.
3: 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Roy wow.
1: Guys, that was the most excitement I've had since, I don't know when, since Sherry fell down the other day and I had to help her up.
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0: I thought it was Steel Drums in there from the Caribbean. But no, Roy Orbison. Jason, 800 tax-free dollars. Congratulations. Here's Journey, Don't Stop Believing. 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Just a small

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1: Billy Joel, still rock and roll to me. Jack 94.5, it's your no repeat workday with Shaq. We got a lot of alumni riders in town for the big Plaza of Honor. As a matter of fact, Rob Bay was talking with our good friend Jamie Nye on our sister station, CJME, in the Green Zone, talking about the effort that's been put in by our riders lately. He feels a lot more confident than a lot of rider fans. We'll hear from him in a sec. Here's the Headpins and Don't It Make You Feel, Jack 94.5.

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0: Charm Life, Jack 94.5. It's your no-repeat workday with Shaq. So the Plaza of Honor for the Riders is happening this week in the big celebration and the ceremony. And a lot of inductees, including Rob Bagg. Man, he was one of the greatest Rider receivers. And he had a chance to weigh in a little bit on the current state of the Riders and their four-game losing skid. And incidentally, back in 2013 when we won the Grey Cup, and Rob Bagg was a part of the team, they were also on a four-game losing skid. So he had something to say about it.
1: You know, the CFL is great because you're two games away from the Grey Cup. It's not like you have to put together a massive run. You just have to get hot at the right time. And I definitely, again, not knowing this group personally, but watching their coaching staff and the way in which they lead and knowing O'Day's at the head of it, I do think they're just one game or one strong moment away. Something has to go their way. They'll make it happen by sticking together. But I think it'll be a fun stretch to watch him play it out.
0: I certainly hope that happens, because right now, Rob's got a lot more confidence in the team than a lot of the Rider fans. But I, you know what? Hey, I've been pretty harsh on the Riders. I know they got it in them. We'll get it done this weekend. Here's Paul Carrick. Don't shed a tear on Jack 94.5.

Whitesnake, here I go again. Jack 94.5, it's your no repeat workday. A little rainy today, and then it starts to warm up a bit and back to sunshine tomorrow, 13 degrees. And then for Saturday, game time, 1 o'clock at Mosaic Stadium against the Alouettes. It's looking pretty good. Sunshine and 20 degrees. That's maybe not super summer weather, but pretty close. And then it's going to stay about mid-teens for the next few days after that. So we got this nice warm fall. Let's keep it going. And go Riders. Come on. We can do this. Here's Chilliwack, Fly at Night, Jack 94.5.

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Billy Idol, Rebel Yell, Jack 94.5. It's your no repeat workday. I know a lot of haunted houses are getting underway here now, as a matter of if they already are underway. But I know a lot of places are decorating because we just found out, and I love this because I love Halloween, that Halloween is now a season, not just a day, because we spend more money or just as much money on Halloween decorations as we do Christmas decorations now. 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And if you've got a picture of a really cool display in the front yard display for Halloween in your neighborhood, or maybe you've got one, send it to us. Text it to us. 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There's some good ones. I've seen driving by some really good ones lately. Tears for Fears, Everybody Wants to Rule the World on Jack.

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I just saw a couple of videos of Sebastian Bach as the new lead singer for Twisted Sister. I mean, Sebastian Bach's just got a wicked voice, wicked singer. And yeah, so he's killing it. As a matter of fact, I would say Sebastian Bach is slightly overqualified for Twisted Sister. But you know what? Hey, he's in his 60s already. He's having fun. He's having a good time. So, hey, what? Why not? Why wouldn't you? Especially Twisted Sister. You got some great tunes to sing. And he sounds fantastic. Manfred Mann's Earth Band, Blinded by the Light on Jack.

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0: Fleetwood Mac, Rhiannon, Jack 94.5, your no-repeat workday with Shaq. $800 going to Jason Elifson and the crew at SaskTel this morning with Jack 94.5's Double or Nothing. Name that tune. They were it was close on the last one. They came right down to the last second. They finally got it. But could they have won more?
1: Congratulations. You got $800. I don't remember the last time anybody's won $800. Yeah. This is exciting, but we can't let you go without finding out if you could have won $1,600. Only one time. I think someone's won $1,600. Yeah. Let's just see. You guys ready for your $1,600 clip?
2: Yeah, we're ready.
1: Here it is.
3: I'm sorry, what? Was that the tinkle of some jam jars? What was that?
1: Any ideas?
2: No.
1: That would have been Pretty Woman.
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1: Guys, that was the most excitement I've had since, I don't know when, since Sherry fell down the other day and I had to help her up.
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0: I know, it sounded a lot like steel drums. You know that sound? But no, it's the great Roy Orbison. Congratulations, Jason, and everybody at SaskTel, $800. Try again next Thursday. Here's Street Arts on Jack.

ZZ Top Legs, Jack 94.5. It's your no repeat workday. Riders are up against it, but you know what? Good news is that we may see Sam Emelis and a couple more receivers joining the core, hopefully, for this game. I know they were practicing for the first team yesterday. That would be great. We need them. Talk more about that in a sec. Here's CC

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Kim Mitchell, Easy to Tame, Jack 94.5. It's your no-repeat workday. Boy, Kim Mitchell's been having a rough go here for the last couple of weeks anyway. He lost the drummer for the original Max Webster, passed away a few weeks ago. And then his great friend and songwriting partner, Pai Dubois. Pai Dubois is a songwriter that has written tunes for just about every Canadian band in this country. Everybody from Rush to April Wine to Kim Mitchell to Max Webster. You name it, Pai Dubois had his fingers all over it. And he passed away about a week and a half ago now. And, of course, great friend of Kim Mitchell. So Kim, of course, a few years ago, he had a heart attack. So, yikes. People are getting older and we're starting to lose them. It's sorry to see. Here's the Steve Miller Band.

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0: Hopefully we can raise a little hell at Mosaic Stadium on Saturday when the Montreal Alouettes get there as we take them on for 1 o'clock starts. It's going to be an interesting game. We lost badly to them last Monday, and so now we're back. We got to win this one. If we win this and Calgary or Winnipeg loses, we're in. We're in the playoffs, but we got to win this. And this week, the Riders Plaza of Honor is happening in the ceremony. A lot of alumni, including Rob Begg, who has been inducted into the Plaza of Honor, and one of the best Rider receivers we ever had, won the Grey Cup in 2013, and went through a four-game losing streak. Gee, does that sound familiar? But they still won the Cup that year. So he had something to say about what's going on with the Riders now.
1: You know, the CFL is great because you're two games away from the Grey Cup. It's not like you have to put together a massive run. You just have to get hot at the right time. And I definitely, again, not knowing this group personally, but watching their coaching staff and the way in which they lead and knowing O'Day's at the head of it, I do think they're just one game or one strong moment away. Something has to go their way. They'll make it happen by sticking together. But I think it'll be a fun stretch to watch them play it out.
0: Oh, we hope so. We hope. Especially with Sam Amelis, hopefully going to be back in the lineup. He was practicing yesterday and... Johnson, a few others coming back. Let's get it going, boys. There's Roxette and the Look, Jack 94.5. It's your no-repeat workday.

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Petty, Free Fall, and Jack 94.5. I know it's not $90 million that you could be winning on Lotto Max tomorrow night, but it was $800 that we gave away to our contestant this morning for Jack 94.5's Double or Nothing. Name That Tune, Jason Elifson. But he could have gotten more.

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0: Feel It Again. There's Honeymoon Suite, Jack 94.5. Your No Repeat Workday with Shaq, and it was Jason Elifson and the crew at Sastel that took part in Jack 94.5's Double or Nothing Name That Tune this morning. $800 they won. Nicely done. But could they have had more?
1: Congratulations, you got $800. I don't remember the last time anybody's won $800. Yeah. This is exciting, but we can't let you go without finding out if you could have won $1,600. Only one time. I think someone's won $1,600. Yeah. Let's just see. You guys ready for your $1,600 clip?
2: Yeah, we're ready.
1: Here it is.
3: I'm sorry, what? Was that the tinkle of some jam jars? What was that?
1: Any ideas?
2: No.
1: That would have been Pretty Woman.
3: Wow. Roy Orbison. Wow.
1: Guys, that was the most excitement I've had since, I don't know when, since Sherry fell down the other day and I had to help her up.
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0: Yeah, they got the $800 clue with only a second left on the timer. So nicely done, $800. Jason Elifson and everybody at Sasktel. Here's the Cars, Magic, Jack 94.5.

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AC/DC, Highway to Hell, Jack 94.5. Thanks for joining me today. Enjoy the day, although it's going to be a little cooler. We are looking good for Saturday, though, for the big Rider game at 1 o'clock at Mosaic. 20 degrees in the sunshine. Perfect football weather. Jen's next, and Sean and Jen, we'll talk to you tomorrow. Here's Haywire on Jack.

drums, bass, guitars, more guitars, vocals. 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

0: Greg Kinn, the breakup song. It's Jen, cold and windy today. Man, after the sunshine yesterday. Don't worry, though. We're going to see some more this weekend. Now, when's the last time you watched the movie Grease? Do you remember the chemistry that John Travolta and Olivia Newton-John had?
1: One thing about the film Grease is that each year there's a new audience for it. So the three-year-olds that weren't born when it came out are now six.
2: No.
1: Scratch that.
2: Like that.
1: The dumbest actor to ever hit.
2: The kids that weren't born when it came out are now five.
1: Are now five.
0: There. They're now five. Well, I think they're older than five now. Now I want to watch Grease. You're the One That I Want on Jack 94.5.

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1: What happened this week in history? Well, in 1954, the first commercial transistor radio was announced. Think, prior to this, if you wanted to listen to Jack Benny, you had to do it with the family around the giant radio in the living room.
2: Yesterday, Mr. Benny and I were walking down the street. A new Cadillac came around the corner real fast, hit the curb, the hubcap flew up in the air. Mr. Benny made a running catch, laddered it to me, and I took off like Buddy Young in the Rose Bowl.
1: Now you could leave the house and take your radio with you. It fit in your pocket. No more annoying little sister. And this week, we celebrate Persons Day. Yes, back in 1929, Nellie McClung from Alberta, four other women with her, the famous five they were called, won their right to have women recognized as qualified persons. Imagine having to put "prove I'm a person" on your to-do list, right between groceries and picking up the kids. Thank you, Nellie. And this week, our favorite little bear turns 100.
3: Well, yes, I'm the little bear. But I'll only do it for a small smackerel of honey.
1: A.A. Milne's Winnie the Pooh came out October 14th, 1926. 100 years later, he's still wandering around without pants, thinking about his next snack. Gee, it sounds like someone else I live with. Bruce Springsteen, he had a habit of writing hits for everybody else. Because the Night went to Patti Smith, Fire became a hit for the Pointer Sisters. Then the Ramones asked him for a song, and Bruce Springsteen wrote Hungry Heart. Thankfully, his manager said, keep this one for yourself, because it became Bruce's first top 10 hit. It came out this week on his album, The River, Hungry Heart, on Jack 94.5.

0: I've got a superstitious feeling. It's Jen, Jack 94.5. I'm still really pumped about Stuff the Bus. Just 1 week ago, we stuffed a city bus full of food for the food bank. This is kicking off probably the busiest time of year for the food bank. This is the time of year that families need more help than ever before. And yes, we did a really good thing, but let's not stop there. You can buy the hunger bags at every single co-op. Of course, you can make a donation to food bank, you know, on your own. And they're always looking for volunteers.
1: Jen on Jack.
0: 6 degrees. It says light rain showers. I don't know. Do we get some rain? Anyway, probably more is coming, but do not despair. We get 20 degrees and sunshine on Saturday.

from Sawyer Rush on the text line 306-936. Jack, John, he's admitting he's starting to feel the cloudy days, the dreariness. It is time to start taking the vitamin C. Don't forget about that. It's a real thing, the seasonal depression. So let's get ahead of

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1: After yesterday, remember we were talking yesterday about if work had a tattle phone, if you could tell, if you could confess, if you could tell on people, what would you say? Well, Patty sent me a link to a kindergarten teacher and her tattle phone. Kids in kindergarten can get on this phone and tattle. And these are the kinds of things. So on one of them, Beckham was being bossy. And he said that he thinks he's the leader of everyone, even though he's not. He's not the leader. This sounds like a lot of offices hate. Who's the boss here? Remy was not sitting on the carpet for circle time like she was supposed to. She was scooting over on the floor. Samantha told her to get on the carpet, but Remy said no, and that was mean. If you've got any primary school teachers in your friends list, maybe check on them. Make sure they're okay. Here's April Wine. Every

Got a text from Dr. Node who says, Jen, are you actually doing a stand-up routine next week? And yes, I am, and I'm terrified. So I hope you'll come and cheer me or boo me or something. This might be the worst thing I've ever agreed to do, but I'm going to give it a shot. Never done it.

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1: Well, if you love Nickelback, you've come to the right radio show. 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
2: And the biggest thing you ever lost, Canada lost something, and it was huge. That's coming up in the show.
1: What have you lost? Maybe your hat today, because that wind is a little bit crazy out there today.
2: Hold on to that.
1: If you're in the parking lot, we always say, right, watch the door handles when you open the door, because the wind will just slap it right into someone's car. All right, it's Aerosmith, Sweet Emotion, with Sean and Jen on Jack.

0: Aerosmith and Sweet Emotion. I'm just letting the, just giving that a second. That's a great song.
1: It is a great song.
0: I just want to let that sink in a little bit. Driving home today, wind gust 54K, so not as crazy as it was earlier today, but I'm not happy about that. It's going to be like minus six overnight tonight.
1: It's cold now.
0: Yeah, you got to bring in the plants.
1: Sean, he brought a toque to work.
0: Well, I got a bald head now.
1: Yeah.
0: You know,
1: yeah,
0: and so
1: yeah.
0: I bought some toques and beanies. I mean, we call them toques here. And it affects me greatly, the colder weather, that's for sure.
1: Hey, Canada misplaced a boy, not a...
0: A buoy.
1: A buoy. A buoy. Not a,
0: a water buoy.
1: Not a little pool float either. It was a 3.8-ton Coast Guard buoy. It showed up in Ireland, where officials described it as being very friendly.
0: Well, it's Canadian.
1: Right, right.
0: I'm glad you clarified, because a missing Canadian boy in the ocean is much different than a buoy.
1: Very different, yeah. Turned up in Ireland.
0: Have you ever lost something a little bit crazy? Maybe a buoy?
1: A buoy.
0: Yeah, let us know. 306-936-JACK. Chilliwack, what you gonna do?

0: pick 'em, we play 'em.
1: Wow.
2: Wow.
0: It's another Jack 94.5 at Work Well.
2: Wow.
3: There are so many ways to reach the Sean and Jen show. You can call or text 306-936-JACK, or you can leave what do they call a voice memo.
2: Yeah.
3: Like this.
4: I'm Alicia from Capitol Ford. I'd like to request Changes by David Bowie. Just grew up listening to it.
3: Just like that.
2: Just like that. David Bowie, you could send a voice memo right now.
3: Try it.

0: Who doesn't love a saxophone? Thank you for that voice memo, Alicia. David Bowie and Changes. 306-936-JACK. Hey, who's this?
1: Colin.
2: Colin, have you ever lost something? This is crazy.
1: I was living in one half of a duplex with three other guys, like this when I was in my early 20s, right? And one of my roommates was like an exotic pets guy. Like he had like a boa constrictor and an emperor scorpion and a giant black tarantula.
0: Okay, you lived with all of these things.
1: Yes, and he lost track of the tarantula.
0: Okay. Colin!
2: I got to tell you, Colin, Jen, even at the mention of tarantula, sends her spinning in fear. So.
1: Oh, this is going to get worse, Jen.
0: No.
1: Okay, so we spend 2 years in this house. Like, you make your bed every time you get in it, right? Like, you're checking, like, think about this, right? Like, you're never feeling safe sleeping in this house. This is a huge thing. And the girls, like, the other half of the duplex is rented by these four girls. We move out after 2 years, then didn't find this spider.
2: Assume it's dead somewhere, an event or something.
0: I hate where I think this story is going, call it.
1: 3 years later, these girls move out.
0: Mm-hmm.
1: These girls all part ways and clean their place. They find the spider in their couch alive. You know that phrase, you're never 10 feet from a spider? Imagine realizing you've had a gigantic tarantula living in your house for at least 3 years.
0: In your couch that you're sitting on.
2: Yeah, and it's been eating their skin and stuff, probably.
0: It probably crawled on them at some point and they didn't even know.
1: Yeah, absolutely not.

0: Living on a Prayer. John Bon Jovi resting up now after his Forever tour wrapped up. He finished off at Wembley Stadium in London.
1: The Sean and Jen Show on Jack.
2: What would you do for free tickets to Nickelback?

0: Nickelback Live in Saskatoon, April 2nd. What would you do for free tickets? This is what Dean would do.
1: I'm going to come and shave your wife's legs.
0: Okay, well, okay.
1: Once a week.
0: Okay, once a week.
1: And, yeah.
0: You need a really good razor.
1: Wow.
0: She uses mine all the time. There's nothing left of it. It worked for Dean. He won tickets. What about you?
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0: Would it be too cheesy if I said, it's like a hurricane out here right now?
1: It would be very cheesy to say that.
0: But it would also be kind of true, wind gusting to 48 kilometers an hour.
1: It's not what the scorpions are talking about.
0: That is
1: when they're talking about rock you like a hurricane.
0: Very true.
1: And from what I understand, that's not a favorite for ladies. Just come in, rock me like a hurricane.
0: No lady has
1: and
0: said.
1: And then leave.
0: Yeah, blow in and get out.
1: That's, get out of here.
0: Yeah, weather for Pass the Message, custom designs and apparel. What I can tell you, the good news is that today is the coldest day we will see for the next week.
1: Okay, good.
0: That is good. 7 degrees feels like only 2 because that wind is so cold. Be careful getting into your car.
1: It's a rocky like a hurricane out there.
0: Which is also
2: sometimes
0: bad.
2: They turn their mics off when they fight. The Sean and Jen Show on Jack 94.5.
1: I don't know where we go from there.
0: You got us here.
1: We were supposed to be talking about missing things. Like, have you ever lost something crazy? This is crazy. Nicole Hallerman, her engagement ring went missing 20 years ago.
0: 20.
1: Turned up on Valentine's Day this year.
0: What?
1: That's love.
0: That's insane.
1: Giselle DeWitt says she brought new chrome lug nuts for her car 3 years ago. Nowhere to be found. They're brand new in a paper bag somewhere. If you see them, can you please let Giselle know?
0: Please, can we find her lug nuts? Never thought I'd say that out loud.

0: Mike Gilder, Sweeney Todd.
1: Roxy.
0: It's like Jen, if she's had like a pack of Rothmans and a couple shots of brandy.
1: When I do that, Roxy Roller.
0: Sean and Jen on Jack.
1: There is an issue on Victoria Avenue, eastbound lane, just after Truesdale. It looks like there might be a car stalled or a bit of an accident. Be careful of that.
0: All right, it's Green Day. It's Good Riddance. Time of Your Life.

0: Monday. Good riddance. Getting ready to drive home, I would say. I thought the ring road, given that construction is done there, would be great. But it is really slow, the north part of the ring road.
1: You thought you were going to have the time of your life driving home today, and no. It's slow.
0: Yeah, maybe choose a different route today.
1: Please.
0: Canada lost a buoy, a 4-ton buoy.
1: But it was found, right?
0: Ireland.
1: They found it.
0: It showed up in Ireland. What's the craziest thing you ever lost? Well, I got a text. Jolene says, I know someone that lost their false teeth. Fun fact, you can buy dentures online on like Temu and all those.
1: Oh, Temu dentures. That'll be fun.
0: I kind of want to see them.
1: I kind of want to see someone with Temu dentures eating corn on the cob just to see what happens.
0: $17.
1: Let us know if you've ever lost something. Maybe it's turned up. Let us know. 306-936-JACK. Got some Neil Young rocking in the free world on your ride home.

0: so good. It's Neil Young, rocking in the free world. Feel free. Yeah, you're allowed. You're allowed to sing that song out loud while you're driving home. Have you ever lost something crazy? Dwayne Norman sent us a text. In 1980, I put my wallet in the pocket of my shorts while I was at the lake and I went for a water ski, he says. Mm. Forgot I had it in my pocket, lost it. And the worst part was it had my fake ID in it.
1: The fake ID?
0: Those are tough to get, Dwayne
1: right?
0: Norman. The problem now is you have fake ID in your wallet. If someone's going to find it, they're going to never find Wayne Gorman.
1: Yes, yes.
0: Or whatever your fake name was going to be, Dwayne.
1: Tammy, do you got a lost and found story?
2: I do. It wasn't mine.
0: Okay.
2: But we moved on to my in-law's family farm in 1989. Mm-hmm. And she had lost her wedding band in the garden. The garden was probably the size of two city blocks.
1: No kidding.
2: So she had lost her wedding band probably about 1975, I want to say.
0: Okay.
2: So in 1999, my daughter and I had gone away, and my husband had the boys out in the garden weeding the garden. And my oldest son saw

0: something sparkly, and he went and looked, and here he found her wedding band probably like 30 years later.
1: That's insane.
2: What?
0: Yep. It was still in that garden, and that had been worked with a tractor and everything years and years and years.
2: What are the chances of that, Tammy?
1: Yeah, well, yeah. If you're Tammy and the family, hi.
2: Yeah, I guess so. I guess. For you, it's hi now.
0: Yeah, my mother-in-law was very happy because she, you know, they always had wondered if they would ever be found, and it was like, and it was there for years and years.
1: Well, and now that ring has an incredible story, right?
0: It does, yeah. So that's my story.
2: That's awesome. Tammy, thank you so much for calling to tell it.

0: It's finally five.
1: It's go time.
0: The workday is done.
2: Why don't you go home?
3: Come on, go, go, go, go, go.
4: Here we go.
3: Go.
0: Time to pull the 5 o'clock whistle.
5: Kind of glum out there, you know? I'm not happy about the sky and the colder weather right now and the maple bugs. They're dying, finally, but...
6: Everyone's negative today. It's because it's cloudy.
5: I'm not negative. I'm happy.
6: You don't sound very happy.
5: I'm not a big fan of the maple bugs. The 5 o'clock whistle is brought to you by Kitchen Gear on Hill Avenue and on Buckingham.
6: Now, the ring road does seem to be faster than it was half an hour ago.
5: That's good news.
6: That's good. The bad news is there's been an accident on Vic Avenue, the east end there by Truesdale. It's okay. The eastbound lane. So, yeah, be careful. It's slow over there right now.
5: It's slowing things down over there.
6: Yes,
5: am I sounding negative?
6: Let's go home.
5: Let's pull the whistle.

0: Thursday work day done. AC/DC, who made who?
1: What would you do if you could see Nickelback live for free? This is what Dean would do.
2: I'm going to come and shave your wife's legs.
1: Okay. Well, okay.
2: Once a week.
1: Okay, once a week.
2: And yeah.
1: You need a really good razor.
2: Wow.
1: She uses mine all the time. There's nothing left of it. So that's what Dean did, and he won tickets.
0: Cheryl, what would you do for free tickets to Nickelback?
3: I would cook Sean ham every night of the week just for him, since you wouldn't give him nothing for Thanksgiving.
1: You know, she didn't.
0: I didn't give him nothing.
3: I would bring him ham to the down to your guys' station.
1: So here's the deal. Thanksgiving, she said no to a ham. Right now, I could still be enjoying leftover cold ham sandwich. There's so much goodness in ham.
0: But no, he gets none of it.
3: You could be cooking ham with hash browns and corn and mayonnaise and cook it as a casserole.
1: You could do whatever you want, Cheryl, to me right now, because you've just won a pair of tickets to Nickelback Everything Under the Sun tour.
3: I love you guys so much.
1: April 2nd, Sastel Center, Saskatoon, you're going.
3: Oh, my God. Thank God. Oh, I'm excited.
1: It sounds like you do just about anything for those Nickelback tickets.
3: I wouldn't shave Jen's like legs or anything, but Sean, I would bring you ham.
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0: Colin James was just a young Colin, our own little Regina boy. He was in his early 20s when he came out with that song. It's Sean and Jen driving home on a Thursday. Tell us about the thing you lost, the craziest thing on our text line. Paul, he says, I lost a ladder. To this day, no one can explain how.
1: It's a big thing.
0: How do you lose a ladder?
1: I think I got him beat. Susan Pride let us know that she once lost an 8-foot-tall Christmas nutcracker lawn decoration. It's like a ladder. How do you misplace an 8-foot-tall Christmas nutcracker lawn decoration?
0: Well, I think somebody helped themselves to it.
1: Okay, well, if that's the case, how do you not notice someone walking down the street with an 8-foot-tall Christmas nutcracker
0: what
1: lawn decoration?
0: What do you got in your pocket there?
1: Is that a ladder? You happy to see me?

0: undergone. I don't know about you, it's my favorite Spice Girl, Mel C and Sports Spice.
1: That's my favorite Spice Girl, too.
0: Of course it is. Mm. You steal all my favorite things.
1: 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And that's because there is a terrible freezing cold wind. It's 48 kilometers an hour. Mm. Go home, find your garbage can, and we got to dig out those toques. Good news, though, tomorrow it's going to heat back up to 14 degrees and then 20 degrees on Saturday.
0: Oh, yeah, losing the garbage bins. Our bin's on the street today.
1: Yeah.
0: It's probably lost. You know what Karen found? Speaking of lost things, she was vacuuming under a bed and this thing came flying out at me. It was the fluffy sock that she'd lost a week ago. Scared the daylights out of me, though.
1: Yeah, I would be shocked.
0: That's where the socks go.
1: under the couch.
0: Under the bed. You'll never guess. You'll never believe what Yukon Kevin lost. He'll be on right after Boston.

0: Boston more than a feeling? How are you feeling, Jen?
1: I'm feeling more than a feeling.
0: More than, if that's the right answer right now. People have some different feelings on Ring Road.
1: Yeah, Ring Road was slow, and now it's doing better. It's a little bit slower around McDonald Avenue, so be careful there. Good news, though, there was an accident on Vic just around Truesdale, but I think we've got that all cleaned up and put away.
0: 306-936-JACK, things you've lost, crazy things. Yukon Kevin, what did you lose?
2: Yeah, I think it was 1988. My dad passed away, and I had to take a old DC-8 plane from the Yukon to Vancouver. And the plane had lost its heater. It was like 40 below.
0: Wow.
1: So
2: my ring, my gold nugget ring, fell into the toilet, and I never did get it back.
0: You didn't want to reach into that chemical toilet of fun?
2: My hands were so frigging cold, and they had a thermos of hot water. That was it. And, yeah, I just said, like, fill it up with rum. And my hands shrunk, and my ring fell off.
0: Oh, man.
1: No.
2: Yeah, right down the old...
0: pooper.
2: I know.
1: Mm.
0: And you don't want to filter through the other stuff on the other end. You just...
2: No.
0: Nah.
1: No.
0: Yeah, that sucks,
1: no.
0: Man.
2: That is real shit.
1: Yes, it is.
2: It would have been real shitty.
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0: beautiful. It's Queen. It's one of the most requested songs we have on Jack 94.5, Bohemian Rhapsody for your ride home. Have you ever lost anything? You know when you're trying to find something, too, it's the worst, right? You're trying to retrace your steps and ask questions. Well, Tara Day, she lost her wedding rings.
1: Oh, no.
0: She texted in. She said, I was baking and put my rings in the cupboard. And after baking was complete, I went back to get my rings. They're gone. Ripped my kitchen apart. Even had her dad come over to cut the kitchen drain pipe to see if they were in there. Nothing. 7 to 8 weeks later, my husband went digging into the Halloween candy bucket and reached to the bottom and ended up scooping up a handful of candy and her wedding rings.
2: It was a treat.
0: Trick or treat.
2: It also means that while she was baking, she was helping herself to some treats.
0: She was sneaking into the candy.
2: I think so. Speaking of which, we have some candy at home.
0: We do?
2: We do. We have candy. Oh, we haven't even opened.
0: We haven't opened any of it yet.
2: That's what we're going to do.
0: Okay, well, let's get weather here for Cowtown. There is a 70% chance that Jen and I will open up the chocolates tonight and eat some. Probably all 80% chance that 10% of them will be gone.
2: 7 degrees right now. Tomorrow morning, it's going to feel like -6. So dig out those toques. Windy tonight, but by this Saturday, 20 degrees and 100% chance that box of Halloween candy will not make it to Halloween.

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1: Talk to me, Goose.
2: The Danger Zone. Canada recently lost a nearly 4-ton buoy, and it turned up in Ireland.
3: Yeah.
2: What's the craziest thing you ever lost? Trevor in Regina Beach, he said, I dropped my truck keys through a hole while I was ice fishing.
3: Oh, no. Okay, they're gone forever.
2: But then how do you get home?
3: Oh, yeah.
2: Right?
3: 306-936, Jackie. We got time for one more call on the Sean and Jen Show. Rick, you got a lost story?
4: I have a story for you. 30 years ago, when I had graduated from university, my wife had saved up money and bought me a ring. So my first teaching job that I had was in Grenfell.
3: Okay.
4: As we were moving stuff in, and it was in the fall of the year, unbeknownst to me, I lost this ring. It fell off my finger.
2: Oh, no.
3: Okay.
4: Probably a day or two to realize that it was gone. Well, now what do I do? Tell my wife?
3: No.
4: Anyway, yeah. I told her, you know, did the whole thing. 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